love everything. I stand on two legs and I learn to sing. It's not what was said and it's not what I heard. I walk with my dog and I whistle with the bird. Stuff coming out, stuff going in. I'm just a part of everything. Stuff coming out,

heard in your life. 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

from a black and white photo, turning yellow on a yellowing white wall. You look at me, your afro, giant and global, your pout, self-conscious, as if to say you feel odd, sitting on a dining room chair in the middle of a flower garden.

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1: 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Yeah, brother, like, it's

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1: 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Zero.